took whatever, by rumbling me. I took and I took and I took what you gave, but you never noticed that I was in vain. I know.

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That white Maxima with the sticker

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And now it's like these county lines closing in on me. But I see them everywhere together. And it's hitting a little too close to home. She's so far gone, she didn't go far. She was over me before the grass grew back. But she

took whatever, but grumbling me. I took what you gave, but you never noticed that I was in vain. I know I